out, show me what you all about. Go put it out, rubber no doubt. Step out, show me what you all about.

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like that. 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Hell yeah, you are, yeah, you are. 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

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And when it's time

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So I could be with you, but I still think of her. It's crazy how we don't even talk, and I still think of you in every single place that I walk. In my home, in my city, I guess you left a mark. Ain't it funny how you miss the brightest times when it's dark? But the love of my life's just turning to anonymous. So now you're a stranger that I don't wanna miss. A stranger with all the clothes in my laundry bin, all of her dresses, sweaters, and cardigans.